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2: This is George Talidis. Week in Review is brought to you by Grand Marché Colfax, your excellent everyday supermarket. Canada is sending more military aid to Ukraine as it continues to defend itself against Russia. Prime Minister Mark Carney made the announcement at the European Political Community Summit in Yerevan, Armenia, on Monday, saying Canada will contribute about $270 million toward critical military capabilities drawn from NATO's prioritized list of needs for Ukraine. Carney is the first non-European leader to be invited to this summit. Canada is attempting to deepen trade and security ties with Europe as the United States continues to shift priorities away from traditional allies. Prime Minister Mark Carney has named former Supreme Court Justice Louise Arbour as Canada's next Governor General, picking a Francophone with a long legal resume which includes stints prosecuting war crimes in Rwanda and Yugoslavia and serving as the UN Human Rights Commissioner. Arbour will serve as the King's representative and the Commander-in-Chief of Canada's Armed Forces, replacing the retiring Mary Simon, whose five-year term is due to end soon. Arbour is one of the most celebrated jurists of her time. She has received 42 honorary doctorates and is already a Companion of the Order of Canada, the country's highest honor, in recognition of her pioneering legal work here and around the world. Canada has begun its latest census effort as Ottawa seeks to build an updated picture of the country and its people. The population census, whose completion is mandated by law, formally began on May the 4th, with invitation letters arriving by mail, with instructions on how to access and complete the questionnaires. The census takes place once every 5 years. Canada's last census in 2021 came amid the COVID-19 pandemic that upended daily life, with sharp changes to where people were living and working. Home sales in the Greater Toronto Area rose on a year-over-year basis for the second straight month in April, while average selling prices moved lower again. The Toronto Regional Real Estate Board says 5,946 homes were sold last month, up 7% from the same month last year, while sales also increased 6.1% on a seasonally adjusted basis for March. The Montreal real estate market is experiencing a two-speed landscape, characterized by high demand and rising prices for single-family homes, alongside a more balanced market for condos. Despite a 15% drop in transaction volume in early 2026 due to financing constraints, demand remains strong, particularly in in-demand neighborhoods and fourplexes, which are highly sought after by investors. The provincial minimum wage has officially increased by 50 cents, bringing the hourly rate to $16.60. The Quebec government says the raise will help counter inflation, but a new study suggests that for those living in the province's largest city, the increase is far from enough. For a single person living in Montreal, approximately $30 an hour, or $41,585 working full-time, is what is considered a living income, according to a study released Thursday by the Institut de Recherche et d'Information Socio-Économique. A family of four requires $88,812. The struggle against homelessness would be the major social priority of a Parti Québécois government in its first year, said party leader Paul Saint-Pierre Plamondon. There are 12,000 unhoused people in Quebec, an increase of 2,400 people in 3 years, he said, citing the most recent count from the health ministry. The phenomenon is not only present in urban centers. 30% of Quebec's unhoused people live outside cities. A rise in missing children cases in Quebec is prompting renewed calls for stronger prevention efforts, according to new data from the Royal Canadian Mounted Police. In 2025, 7,398 missing persons were reported in the province, up 745 from the previous year, an average of about 20 cases per day. The Missing Children's Network says most cases involve runaways, which can expose youth to risks such as exploitation, violence, and trafficking. The organization is calling for stronger prevention programs and warning that current resources are under strain due to funding cuts. The issue is being highlighted during Missing Children's Month, which includes awareness events and activities leading up to National Missing Children's Day on May 25th. Public transit fares across the Greater Montreal area will increase by an average of 3% beginning on July 1st, under a new fare schedule announced by the Autorité Régionale de Transport Métropolitain. Most fares will see modest increases, including monthly passes, which will rise by $5.50 at the regular rate and $3.25 for discounted users. Monthly bus passes will also increase by $4.75 for regular riders and $3 at the reduced rate. However, there will be no change to single fares, including one- and two-trip bus tickets, and all mode fares. Montreal is marking the 50th anniversary of the 1976 Olympic Games with a year-long program of events across the city. The City of Montreal, Olympic Park, Parc Jean Drapeau, and the Canadian Olympic Committee unveiled the programming on Monday alongside Quebec Minister Chantal Rouleau. Organizers say the initiative will feature exhibitions, sporting events, cultural activities, and educational programming, with many events offered free of charge. Week in Review was brought to you by Grand Marché Colfax, your excellent everyday supermarket. The management and staff wishes all mothers a very happy Mother's Day.
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3: Ελληνική υπεραγορά τροφίμων Grand Marché Colfax. 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